East Tennessee's own WDVX. That's Jesse Ray and the Carolina Catfish with Tennessee Walker. The Raucous Sonics in front of that with Wild Man Dick Laurie with Ballroom Baby. Conway Twitty with Long Black Train. The Wild Angels with Outer This World. And Skinny McGee and the Handshakes starting the 8 o'clock hour off for us tonight with a new one. We heard 24. 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Well, you're tuned in to Rumble. It's Rockabilly and all the cousins every Saturday night from 7 until 10. Here's Nick Curran and the Low Lifes and Baby, You Crazy on East Tennessee's own WDVX.

East Tennessee's own WDVX Sinead X. Sanders with Up Top Mystery Man. Robert Gordon and Chris Spedding, It's Only Make-Believe, Sonny Burgess with Late Last Night. We heard from J.D. McPherson, Head Over Heels. And Nick Curran in the Low Life starting that set off with Baby, You Crazy. 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Also performing will be Free Rain Bluegrass, Lazarus Lake, Emmy Sunshine, Big Pink, and the Dirty Gospel. 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Red Hickey in here with you this evening. Hi, D. Thank you for tuning in to Rumble tonight. Here's Kitty, Daisy, and Lewis, and Mohair Sam on East Tennessee's own WDVX.

the Ragtime Wranglers on East Tennessee Zone. WDVX, we heard Harissa, Ruby D and the Snake Handlers with Drunk Talk, Alton Lott with The Last Tattoo, and Kitty, Daisy, and Lewis getting us started there with their version of Mohair's Sam. 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

And how come you do me like you do? 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

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Cause I know you don't love me. How come?

East Tennessee Zone WDVX. That was Snakebite with Let the Wheels Keep on Rolling. Jimmy Haggett in front of that, How Come You Do Me Like You Do Me. Shanda and the Howlers with I Don't Need Your Love. Southern Culture on the Skids was 69 El Camino. And it was Los Straitjackets getting the 9 o'clock hour started with Space Mosquito. WDVX thanks Live Nation for their support as they present the Zac Brown Band's Love and Fear Tour with special guest Grace Potter in concert at the Food City Center, Thompson Bowling Arena on UT campus, Thursday, October 8th at 7 o'clock. 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Well, you're tuned in to Rumble. It's Rockabilly and all the cousins. We've reached that final hour, so we're going to get right back into it with Boom Boom Deluxe and Moonshine Man on East Tennessee's own WDVX.

That's Danzig on East Tennessee's own WDVX. We heard One Night. Pete Anderson in front of that with Honky Tonk Girl. Jake Calypso, I Was Dancing to Tom Jones. Jerry Reed and I've Had Enough. Nick Lowe with Tokyo Bay and Boom Boom Deluxe. Getting started with a new tune, Moonshine Man. 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Got you a new one from Bloodshot Bill. This is Next to You on East Tennessee's own WDVX. 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

East Tennessee's own WDVX. That was Rocky Burnett in Hip Shaking Baby. Johnny's Hot Rod in front of that with Rockabilly Wildcat. We heard from Wild Rooster with Rockabilly Music. Sleepy LaBeef with Tore Up. Gino and the Lone Gunman with Roll. And it was Bloodshot Bill starting that set off with Next to You. WDVX thanks the Knoxville Symphony Orchestra for their support as they present Bach and Bluegrass live at the historic Bijou Theater in downtown Knoxville tomorrow at 2:30 for a matinee show. The Knoxville Symphony Orchestra, led by Aram Demirjian, will feature mandolin soloist Jeff Midkeff performing Bach's Brandenburg Concerto No. 3, Mark O'Connor's Appalachian Waltz, and Jennifer Higdon's Mandolin Concerto. 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Well, you've been listening to Rumble. It's been Rockabilly and all the cousins. We do this every Saturday evening from 7 until 10. So I'd like to invite you to tune in again next Saturday night. We'll do it all over again, but different. But I'm not going anywhere just yet. I'm going to be in here for a couple more hours with After Rumble. No reason, just because. We're going to close out this portion of the show with Rio and the Rockabilly Revival. This is called Monster on East Tennessee's own WDVX.

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They say you better run, girl, run. 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

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My carnal creature, my fabled freak, are

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Sons.

East Tennessee's own WDVX. Father John Misty right there. I guess time just makes fools of us all. It was Miss Tess in front of that with Louisiana. And Andrew Saw kicking off the 10 o'clock hour.

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The Laurel Theater is at the corner of 16th and Laurel Avenues in Knoxville's Fort Sanders neighborhood. 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October 2nd, New Quintet with Ryan Dunaway will perform. And October 9th, it's Hiroya Skamoto and Tenzin Chopak. He also goes by Evan Horn, so we'll say AKA. How about that? Red Hickey in here with you tonight, and you're listening to After Rumble. Here's Danita with Texas Angel on East Tennessee's own WDVX.

East Tennessee's own WDVX. That was Sarah Potenza with My Turn. Stephen Wilson Jr. in front of that was Stand By Me. Paige Plaisance with Make Mine Country. And Danita starting that set off with Texas Angel. Red Hickey in here with you tonight, and you're tuned in to After Rumble. No reason, just because. Here's Libby Dale. She'll be coming to see us very soon for a Blue Plate special. This is Empty Tank on East Tennessee's own WDVX.

The Stevie Tombstone on East Tennessee's own WDVX. We heard pictures of you. Whitey Morgan in the 78s with Let Me Roll. Todd Snyder and Can't Complain. Libby Dale starting that set off with Empty Tank. Libby Dale coming to join us for a Blue Plate special on October 22nd. WDVX thanks the nonprofit International Bluegrass Music Association for their support as they present World of Bluegrass Business Conference and Music Festival, October 20th through the 24th. 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Hey, you're tuned in to After Rumble. No reason, just because. Here's the Royal Hounds. They'll be joining us October 14th at Yeehaw Brewing for the final Summer Nights Concert Series. 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

East Tennessee's own WDVX. That's Ray Wiley Hubbard. Brand new tune, we heard Cobwebs. Blackberry Smoke in front of that, I'd Be Lying. The Sweetback Sisters with Rattled, and it was Monty Warden and the Wagoneers kicking off the 11 o'clock hour for us tonight with Yesterday Stopped. 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The final Summer Nights concert is Wednesday night, October 14th, featuring live rockabilly and Nashville honky-tonk from Chuck Mead and his Grassy Knoll Boys and East Tennessee's own The Royal Hounds. Gates open at 6 for this all-ages show open to the public. 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Hey, you're tuned in to After Rumble. No reason, just because. Here's Luke Bell with Rattlesnake Man on East Tennessee's own WDVX.

There's a voice that I can hear sometime out here on the mountain. When it's dark and the sky's pouring acid like a fountain. And the memories like cold dust stained the window of my heart. So ask them no questions, they can't sell you.

That's Sweet Meg on East Tennessee Zone. WDVX, we heard Canberra. Sturgill Simpson with Voices, Tony Joe White with Back Porch Therapy, Casey Chambers Still Feeling Blue, and Luke Bell starting that set off with Rattlesnake Man. WDVX thanks the Clayton Center for the Arts on the campus of Maryville College for their support as they present the Summer Nights Comedy Tour, an evening celebrating the culture, family dynamics, and everyday absurdities of life in the South, featuring stand-up comedian Mary Ryan Brown and storyteller Landon Bryant. It's November 12th at 7:30. Tickets and information at claytonartscenter.com. We got enough time for a couple more sets of music here tonight. Here's the Steel Woods with Straw in the Wind on East Tennessee's own WDVX.

That's Charlie Crockett on the East Tennessee Zone, WDVX and One Eyed Jack. Paul Thorne, don't let nobody rob you of your joy. In the Steel Woods, starting in that set off with Straw in the Wind. Red Hickey in here with you tonight. Thanks for hanging out with me. I'd like to invite you to tune in again next Saturday evening from 7 till 10 for Rumble. It's Rockabilly and all the cousins. And then 10 to midnight for After Rumble. No reason, just because. We're going to close out this portion of the show tonight with Benjamin Todd and Turn This Thing Around on East Tennessee's own WDVX, y'all. Have a good one.

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Forgive me if I start crying. That's how I got to Memphis. That's how I got to Memphis. Ooh, that's how I got to Memphis. People, that's how I got to Memphis. That's how I got to Memphis. Yeah, yeah, yeah, yeah. That's how.

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left when you're heading south. The sun will rise and the sun will set. Another day, another chance to figure out the windy road when I'm driving it home. 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

I left Milwaukee in a raging blizzard, still plenty of time the way I had it figured. Chicago traffic didn't do me no favors, slowpoke semis and old tailgaters. I got pulled over by a hothead trooper. He wrote me up from the NASCAR maneuvers. Construction zones all through Kentucky. Should have been on time, but I'm not. I'm coming in hot. I may not be there on the dot, but tank's on empty and my tires are shot. Y'all hang on, I'm coming in hot. Well, the gig was gravy and the band was solid. The crowd so rowdy they hooted and hollered. Back on the road and right away I'm yearning, thinking about your sweet home fires burning. Sometimes I question this way of living. Not much taking and a whole lot of giving. But don't worry, honey, I ain't second guessing all of the good things we

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0: 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Morning, folks. You're listening to Lou and Laura right here on a Cumberland Sunday morning where we play the best, yes, I said the best in bluegrass gospel music. So if you want to hear the best, stay tuned. We got a little Ricky Skaggs and Kentucky Thunder headed your way right now. Soldier of the Cross. And if you got any special songs you'd like to hear this morning, call in 865-544-1029. Tell Miss Laura, hey, play me a song.
1: Yep, and we'll see what we can do about that. All right, let's get this
0: party started.
1: Yeah, you are listening to A Cumberland Sunday Morning with your hosts Lou and Laura right here on East Tennessee's own WDVX.

0: East Tennessee's own WDVX, Alicia Nugent. You don't have to go home, but you sure can't stay here. Well, my traveling days are over, John Bowman off the beautiful Ashes CD. And we had Be Assured, Dan Tominski off Carry Me Across the Mountain. And let me see, Dale Ann Bradley, Send the Angels Down. Start that set out, we had Ricky Skaggs and Kentucky Thunder doing Soldier of the Cross. We got Quarter After Country headed your way, but first...
1: 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And we are thrilled to be back this week. We missed all of you last week, but here we are this week. And guess what time it is?
0: Quarter After Country.
1: Time for Quarter After Country.
0: And we got Josh Turner going to do your little Long Black Train.
1: Oh, this is a favorite of lots. Sit back and enjoy right here on East Tennessee's own WDVX.

For God so loved the world that he gave his only begotten Son, that whosoever believeth on him should not perish, but have everlasting life.

0: Well, John said the city was just four square.
1: Walking to Jerusalem just like John.
0: And he declared he'd meet me there.
1: Walking to Jerusalem just like John.
0: When Peter was preaching at the Pentecost.
1: Walking to Jerusalem just like John.
0: He was endowed with the Holy Ghost.
1: Walking to Jerusalem just like John.
2: I won't be ready. I won't be ready. I won't be ready, Lord. Walking to Jerusalem just like John.

0: just like John.
1: Still my soul is heavenly bound.
0: Walking in Jerusalem just like John.
1: Oh, John, what did you say?
0: Walking in Jerusalem just like John.
1: I'll be there on the coming day.
0: Walking in Jerusalem just like John.
1: I won't be ready. I won't be ready. I won't be ready, Lord. Walking in Jerusalem just like John. I won't be ready. I won't be ready. I won't be ready, Lord. Walking in Jerusalem just like John.

0: East Tennessee's own WDVX, Jesus Walks Beside Me, Darren and Brooke Aldridge. Whew, good song there, folks. Had Walking in Jerusalem, just like John, little Charlie Daniels there. And we started that set out a quarter after country, Long Black Train from Josh Turner. And we got some great music headed your way, But first,
1: something from the community calendar. The Love Kitchen continues to clean up after a fire that caused significant damage to their building. Right now, the greatest need is financial support. 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Every gift, large or small, is an investment in hope. TheLoveKitchen.org for information how you can get involved or make that much-needed donation. And the Knoxville Museum of Art presents No Man's Land, an art exhibition inspired by the visionary work of Kentucky coal miner turned evangelist Harrison Mays. Born in Tennessee in 1898, Mays placed concrete beacons across the country with plans for them to reach outer space and beyond. He installed these markers in so-called No Man's Land, narrow, ambiguous strips of land between state and private property throughout our region and beyond, where no one authority could claim jurisdiction. This is a true part of Appalachia. The exhibit runs through November 8th at the Knoxville Museum of Art. KnoxArt.org for information. If you want WDVX to announce your nonprofit event, email the basics 2 weeks in advance plus contact information to PSA@WDVX.com. And the postal address is 301 South Gay Street, Knoxville, Tennessee, 37902. And it's back to you.
0: Well, we got Boone Creek.
1: Oh, boy.
0: Yep. So we got, let me see. We got Ricky Skaggs, got Wes Golding, got Jerry Douglas, got Terry Balcom. And we got Steve Bryant.
1: There you go.
0: So, guess what we're going to do?
1: We're going to give a little Boone Creek a listen here.
0: This is called the Little Community Church House.
1: Keep it tuned, East Tennessee's own WDVX.

0: East Tennessee's own WDVX. That was a medley from the Isaacs, a red hot one at that. We had Randy Coors doing Hurry Back Jesus and Light at the River from Russell Moore and Third Time Out. We started that set out with Boone Creek doing Little Community Church. And so, in a great set so far. And good first hour so far.
1: Mm-hmm.
0: So, what do you got?
1: I've got some weather. Oh, boy. Has it been a wonderful last couple of days?
0: Yeah, I looked down at my temperature this morning. Coming here, it's 52 degrees.
1: Well, it's only 54 right now here in Knoxville, Tennessee, and I am loving it. It is going to get a little warmer this week than I would like, but we've had some great days. Clouds this morning will give way to mostly sunny skies for the afternoon. Our high today, 79 degrees. Clear skies tonight, dropping down to around 50. Tomorrow, that sunshine is back. Sunny skies, 80 degrees for the high. And clear skies again tomorrow night. A low of 52, which brings us to Tuesday. Sunshine with a few clouds here and there. Starting to get a little warmer. 84 is going to be the high for Tuesday. Clear skies Tuesday night and a low of 53. Unfortunately, it is going to get, by Thursday, it's going to be back up there, 89. But after that, it starts dropping again. So, yeah, we're doing pretty good here. I think fall is finally making an appearance. WDVX thanks the Clayton Center for the Arts on the campus of Maryville College for their support as they present the Southern Nights Comedy Tour, an evening celebrating the culture, family dynamics, and everyday absurdities of life in the South. 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I just got off the phone with Pat Dalton. She calls in pretty regular. Always nice talking to her, and she's give us a couple of songs to look for.
0: We're I got one of them up right now.
1: Oh, you found it. Well, look at you while I was talking.
0: Yeah. The Looper Trio.
1: Well, huh?
0: The Other Side of Jordan.
1: Well, Pat Dalton, you are in luck this morning. Hope you enjoyed this song, as I'm sure you will. As the rest of the listeners, keep it tuned right here, East Tennessee's own WDVX.

0: 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That was Miss Laura singing you a song there. We get a lot of requests for a little thank you, Lord. And we had This Little Light of Mine, Marty Stewart and his fabulous superlatives. And for Pat Dalton.
1: Yeah, she wanted to hear Other Side of Jordan by the Looper Trio.
0: There you go. Hope you enjoyed. And it is 9 o'clock straight up, folks.
1: There went 1 hour.
0: Gone. What you got over there? Anything exciting?
1: Always. Always something exciting. I am, again, we were talking about the weather. You know, how long have I been saying, oh, this 90-100 degree weather, I cannot wait for fall. And we actually started being a little fall this past week, but had some rain, you know, cooled everything down. So it's been some beautiful weather, though. I like those cool mornings, and it is going to get a little warmer than I'd like it later on this week, but that's okay. Beautiful sunshine.
0: It's going to have to be okay.
1: We'll take it.
0: You know?
1: We
0: you know
1: will
0: mean?
1: Take it. I do know what you mean.
0: Unless you're wanting to continually move to better temperatures.
1: Well, I don't know.
0: I can't do that.
1: Can't do it.
0: No. So don't get that in your mind. So give a big shout out to my dear friend, Mr. Charlie Tucker out there. He got us tuned in this morning. Wants to hear a little Hank Williams. So I'm going to try to find it. And so give me a few, Charles. And but right now, got a little Keith Urban and got a little Stephen Curtis Chapman right behind him. So sit back and enjoy a little I'll Fly Away.
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0: East Tennessee's own WDVX. That went out to the Donovans up there in Indiana. They wanted to hear Crow Lawson and Williams doing Shake Hands with Mother Again. We did Get Down and Pray, a little Darren and Brooke Aldridge there. Stephen Curtis did, let me see, Victory in Jesus. We started that set out with Keith Urban doing I'll Fly Away. We got Marty Raboni coming up for you. That's Marty Raven for you folks that don't get that. And then we got a twofer from, let's see, make sure I got them here. Thought I picked them both out. Yeah, I did. Daniel Grindstaff and the Uptown Troubadours and Daniel Grindstaff, Heroes and Friends. But we're gonna start this off with a little quarter after country. But first, Laura's got some things to talk about.
1: 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All righty, it's that time again for Quarter After Country.
0: Yeah, here's a little Marty Raven, Hand of the Plow CD. It's called I'm Working on a Building. A little help from T. Graham, Jimmy Fortune, Trace Atkins. What do you think about that?
1: I think it's a fantastic lineup there.
0: Yep, then we got a twofer from our dear friend over there at Daniel Grindstaff and the Uptown Troubadours. And he used to play in the band with Marty there for several years.
1: That's how we met him.
0: Absolutely. And, wow, what a career he's having. Anyway, here's a little Marty Raven with a little I'm Working on a Building to just to satisfy your country itch this morning.
1: Mm-hmm. Right here on East Tennessee's own WDVX.

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1: I tell you what, by me, that sound like
0: your beans is ready.
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0: East Tennessee's own WDVX. That's Daniel Grindstaff off Heroes and Friends CD doing Forever Young, which they had Paul Brewster in the late, incredibly talented Miss Dolly Parton singing on that. And we had Daniel Grindstaff in the Uptown Troubadours doing A Little Goes a Long Ways. Started that set out with Marty Raven off the Hand of the Plow CD. I'm working on a building. Sound like they had fun doing that. But anyway, what you got, babe?
1: Few announcements here. 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Let's see, looks like tomorrow the Blue Plate Special right here is Tenny Rain along with the Paula Boggs Band. And I guess the big plate over there at Barley's on the... Oh, I don't see it. Oh, here we go. The second, Brendan James Wright for the big plate over at Barley's. Okay.
0: Well, we got a little Isaac's tune for you here. So I'm going to send this out to my son-in-law's mom and daddy out there, Wayne and Charlene Mitchell. They might be on their Prevost, headed somewhere, and might not have us tuned in, or their Silver Eagle. He don't need one buzz. He got two buzzes. Anyway, if that don't make you want to go.
1: Right here on East Tennessee's own WDVX.

0: East Tennessee Zone, WDVX. That was Prodigal Son, Josh Williams, off the Modern Day Man CD. We had the Farmhands doing Hillbilly Graham. We had the Isaacs in there doing If That Don't Make You Want to Go. And when it is, it's weather time for you. And let's give a big shout out to Corey and Steph Lowe over there in South Carolina.
1: Mm-hmm.
0: Been working with Corey for, I don't know, a couple months now.
1: Oh, and, the fun we have.
0: Oh, we have so much
1: fun. Every day.
0: Every day we have a blast. Anyway, what's the weather going to be like, dear?
1: Well, it is 58 degrees here in Knoxville, Tennessee. I am so thrilled that fall has finally made an appearance. Cooler weather, although it is going to get a little warmer later on this week. 77 and sunshine today. And clear skies tonight, dropping down for 49 degrees for our low tonight.
0: Wee.
1: Tomorrow, sunny skies.
0: Sunny.
1: Okay. Y'all done there?
0: I'm done.
1: 79 degrees and sunny skies tomorrow. Winds light and variable. Mostly clear early tomorrow night, and then a few clouds later on. 51 for your low. Tuesday, partly cloudy skies. Getting a little warmer, 83 degrees. And mostly clear skies Tuesday evening for 53 for your low. It's going to climb up there. It's going to be back up to 89 Thursday, but then it starts dropping back down, so just hang on. But it is going to be a beautiful week with sunshine, so we'll take it.
0: Absolutely.
1: 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Looks like they're having a show tomorrow night, Monday, September 28th, Way Jennings Baptized by Fire Tour. And then, let's see, this Thursday, October the 1st, can you believe it's October? Big Gun AC/DC Tribute Band. Mm-hmm. 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All righty.
0: Is that all you got?
1: That's all I got for now.
0: Well, we're gonna send this whole set out to Corey and Steph over there in South Carolina. And this is your favorite singer.
1: Yes, it is. Well, now.
0: There's no buts to it.
1: You're first.
0: Yeah, right.
1: We'll put John Cowan second.
0: Yeah. Corey, help me. Take this note to the outside, please. Anyway, this is Jesus Gave Me Water. And like I said, going to send this all the way. It might take a few minutes to get over there to South Carolina.
1: It might do it.
0: It'll take us about 5 hours.
1: If we're lucky.
0: Anyway, here you go. You're listening to
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0: 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That was Jeff and Sherry Easter doing a little swing low sweet chariot. I thought this was going to stop. And I'm like, you got to kick them again and get them started. So... anyway, we had, Lifting Up the Cross by Grasstown, Steve Gulley, Alan Bobby, and Phil Ledbetter. Wow. Two out of three there is gone on, folks. And we started that set out with my wife's favorite singer, of course, and Mr. John Callan doing Jesus Gave Me Water. And it is straight up 10 o'clock, folks, where we still got the 2 hours of the best in bluegrass gospel music, so stick around. What do you got, baby?
1: Well, speaking of John Cowan, as we were.
0: Of course we were.
1: You know, I'm sure most bluegrass people know him from Newgrass Revival.
0: Yep.
1: And then he does his John Cowan Trio. But do you know John Cowan has been out with the Doobie Brothers since, what, 2010, maybe?
0: Yeah, something like that.
1: He plays bass and sings with them. So, yeah, there's just a little piece of trivia for all those John Cowan fans.
0: Yeah, Laura gets weak-kneed every time we get around John Cowan.
1: Let's stop it right there.
0: Well, do we need to go into the story?
1: No, we don't.
0: Okay.
1: I've got things
0: all right,
1: to read.
0: You go ahead and read it then.
1: 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Okay, Big Plate coming up this Friday over there at Barley's. Brendan James Wright. There you have it for now. Carry on.
0: Carry on, wayward son.
1: Mm-hmm.
0: Who did that?
1: Kansas.
0: Wow. You're pretty quick on your feet this
1: Buster,
0: morning.
1: Buster, don't try me. As my mom would say, Buster Brown Crabtree. I don't even know who that is.
0: Well, it's better to leave that alone. Anyway. We're going to do a little Authentic Unlimited, The Cry from the Cross.
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0: East Tennessee's home, WDVX. Folks, if that don't light your fire, your wood's soaking wet. I'm telling you, if you think it's hot here, just wait till them pearly gates close. Woo!
1: Love that song.
0: Yeah. And send that out to my dear, dear friend, Mr. Mike Klemmer, and his lovely wife, Connie. And he loves good music. He's a great musician, loves good music. And he texts me on the Go Spread the Gospel tune from Joe Mullins and the Radio Ramblers. Sent that out to our dear friend, the Earl of Canton.
1: Mm-hmm.
0: Didn't want to leave him out. Had Larry Sparks in there doing Let Him Lead You. Started that set out with Authentic Unlimited doing the Cry from the Cross. We got Quarter After Country headed your way. And Luke Merle Haggard going to sing you a little gospel tune. So stick around.
1: 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Looks like their next show here is New Quintet with Ryan Dunaway, Friday, October the 2nd. 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Let's see here. What have they posted up on the channel recently? Looks like Jay Clark, Michael Reno Hara, Gladsome Family Band. Good stuff.
0: Absolutely. Anyway, it's Quarter After Country, but had Margie, I think it's Margie Brown Johnson, right? Requested.
1: Mm-hmm.
0: There's a light guiding me. We're going to do it from Jim and Jesse, the Old Dominion Master. So I remember doing a lot of festivals when I was playing my brother-in-law's band.
1: Mm-hmm.
0: Jim and Jesse was there.
1: Yep.
0: You know, just class acts. But right now, this is for your Quarter After Country listening pleasure. The Hag doing What a Friend We Have in Jesus.
1: Keep it tuned, East Tennessee's own WDVX.

0: East Tennessee's own WDVX, Kenny and Amanda Smith, doing Shouting Time. We had Rick Ferris off the Next Mountain CD, a little help from Sam Bush in there, doing See You on the Other Side. And let me see, what else we have here? Jim and Jesse went out to Margie Brown Johnson, There's a Light Guiding Me. And we started that set out with Quarter After Country, little Merle Haggard, doing What a Friend We Have in Jesus. Folks, if I don't tell you, I really, really appreciate you always tuning us in, and thank you so much, and it means the world to us that you take it serious enough just to turn the dial on and listen and spend your Sunday with us, you know, because we appreciate it. Because if we didn't have you, there wouldn't be no need for us.
1: Mm-mm.
0: So thank you very much. Anyway, what you got over there?
1: 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For more information, the number is 865-494-9854. I see you've got some Carly Arrowood getting ready to play here in a little bit.
0: Yep.
1: I believe. Today is her birthday.
0: Well, happy birthday, Carly Arrowood.
1: Mm-hmm.
0: And what amazingly talented human being and band they have. Her and Daniel, husband and wife, just a lot of talent for two people.
1: Yep.
0: You know. So, right now, you know, we say this on a regular basis, for sure, and play this song pretty regular, Mountain Faith. And, you know, we get all caught up in silliness is going on, you know, with just life in general. And if we just stop and just say, you know what, he's in control, you know, and just let him handle it, you know. So just sit back and listen to this. Mountain Faith doing He's in Control.
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0: East Tennessee's own WDVX. He ain't never done me nothing but good, the Isaacs. And we did Walk On, so we done you a twofer from the Isaacs there, folks. And we've got, let me see, He's in Control, Mountain Faith. And what a statement that is. Got some Kentucky Grass Project. I'm going to sing you a song here in just one memento. And but first, we got some weather to talk about.
1: I've got some weather. 66 degrees and beautiful sunshine here in Knoxville, Tennessee. We are going to be enjoying sunshine all day long. And clear skies tonight, dropping down for a low around 50. That sunshine is returning tomorrow. Sunny skies. Little warmer tomorrow, 80 for your high. And a few clouds overnight tomorrow, dropping down to 52. Tuesday, sunshine with a few clouds here and there. Little warmer, though, 84. I hate to say it, but it is going to get up to 89 by Thursday, and then it's dropping back. But still beautiful weather. And Tuesday evening through the night, clear with a low of 53. So fall is here. Let's see here. 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

0: 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As Randy Coors doing Hurry Back Jesus. We had J.D. Crow in the New South doing Crying Holy Unto the Lord. Carly Arrowwood, Jesus, Drive a Train. Yours truly singing a little Hold to God's Unchanging Hand. What do you got, babe?
1: 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And tomorrow's Blue Plate Special right here in the Knoxville Visitor Center will be Tenny Rain, along with Paula Boggs Band. And for the big plate over there at Barley's, this Friday, Brendan James Wright. And support for WDVX, speaking of, comes from Barley's Tap Room and Pizzeria on Jackson Avenue in Knoxville's Old City. 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Yep, that big plate over there this Friday, Brendan James Wright. And finally, WDVX remains on the air thanks to listener donations and support from the Knoxville Ice Bears professional hockey team, playing home games for their 25th season at the Civic Coliseum downtown through early April 2027 against SPHL opponents, including two new teams. Single game tickets are on sale now. KnoxvilleIceBears.com for info. Opening night, Friday, October 16th, versus the Evansville Thunderbolts at 7:30 p.m. There you go.
0: Well, folks, it's that time of day. We got 58 minutes till the top of the 12 o'clock hour. We're playing the best in bluegrass gospel music. Good Lord willing, and the creeks don't rise. Don't look like it's going to rain this week, so it's all good. It's going to be cool.
1: Well, I can't promise further on in the week.
0: Get your jacket out for today.
1: Mm-hmm, yeah.
0: Little sweater or something. But as always, have a blessed week, folks. And you are listening to
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Right now, we find the Clinch Mountain Boys quartet ganging around the Jim Walter microphone here. Of course, that's Uncle George Shuffler, Pap Napier, Brother Ralph, and yours truly. We'd like to sing one from our latest long play album out now called My Lord's Gonna Set Me Free.

0: All right, friends, there you have a little song. Brother Ralph done the writing on that one, I believe, didn't you, Ralph?
1: Yeah, I believe it is.
0: One Call, My Lord's Gonna Set Me Free, sung for you here on the Jim Walter Jamboree by the Clinch Mountain
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1: Good Sunday afternoon, folks. 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It's time for WDVX's Clinch River Breakdown. I'm your host, Benny Smith, and I'll be spinning bluegrass from Bill Monroe to Billy Strings. So give all your bluegrass fans a holler. Let them know there's bluegrass on the air at East Tennessee's own WDVX and a Clinch River Breakdown. 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

Good Sunday afternoon, friends and neighbors. Here we are, the end of September already, and it's time for some more bluegrass. How about that? 4 hours of it, up to 4 o'clock today. It's Clinch River Breakdown, and as I said, good Sunday afternoon to you. I'm Benny Smith, proud to be here with you, giving you the best in contemporary and classic bluegrass up to 4 o'clock from Bill Monroe to Billy Strings. You're in for a ride, folks. And if you know somebody who likes a good bluegrass music or is just getting turned on to it, maybe they just moved into the area and they're trying to soak up everything that is East Tennessee and Southern Appalachia, give them a call. Text them, do whatever, holler at them, send them smoke signals, let them know we're on the air with the Clinch River Breakdown up until 4 o'clock today. And I'm proud to have you listening as we've got a lot of great music to tell you about, and also with some big announcement coming tomorrow at 5 o'clock as well about Tennessee Shine. So much to do, but let's get into the music. You just heard High Fidelity there with Red Ball Rocket Train, Big Country Bluegrass before that with Carolina Traveler, the Doctor himself, Ralph Stanley, the Clinch Mountain Boys before that with Highway of Regret, the Voice with the Heart, Mac Wiseman, before that with My Little Home in Tennessee, Dave Evans and Riverbend starting us off with the Legend of the Johnson Boys, and of course Stoll Lawson and Quicksilver with On the Banks of the Clinch for our theme song, kicking us off as they always do on a Sunday afternoon. Stoll Lawson and Quicksilver, he said he was going to retire from the road, but he's back doing a few select shows. And one of those is the Blue Highway Fest coming up second weekend in October. We'll be up there. I'll be one of the MCs. Looking forward to seeing a lot of our listeners. Come by our WDVX tent while you're up there and say hello. 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More info at jigandreel.com. Coming up October the 2nd, it's the Red Tail Rounders, and the Marble City Band will be there on October the 3rd. 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And WDVX thanks the Clayton Center for the Arts on the campus of Maryville College for their support as they present the Southern Nights Comedy Tour, an evening celebrating the culture, family dynamics, and everyday absurdities of life in the South. Featuring stand-up comedian Mary Ryan Brown and storyteller Landon Bryant, Thursday, November 12th at 7:30 p.m. Tickets and info are at claytonsartcenter.com. Back into the good bluegrass music, folks. That's where we need to dive, and let's get it. Appalachian Roadshow on the way, as I'll send that one out to my mother-in-law out in Farragut, who likes to chase rabbits out of her flower garden. Jim Lauderdale and the Poe Ramble Boys on the way, some Bent Mountain coming up, and we will hear some Stoll Lawson as well, and some Sean Kemp to kind of rekindle some memories from what was a fantastic night a week ago last night out at the Norris of in Norris, Tennessee at the Museum of Appalachia. Right now, though, here's the mandolin player for Billy Strings, Jared Walker. This one is called Miles on My Shoes. It's East Tennessee's own WDVX, and this, my friend, this is the Clinch River Breakdown. Let her go, boys.

from East Tennessee's own C.J. Lewandowski, along with Bobby Osborne, of course, and friends, with that Keep On Keeping On, a great thing to keep in mind when days get tough and you need to just keep on keeping on, man. That's a great song. Free Rain Bluegrass Band, East Tennessee's own Free Rain Bluegrass Band with Curtis Lowe. Of course, they're going to be at Scruffy Roots Festival October 11th at Kern's Food Hall. Looking forward to that. Wilson Banjo Company with Burn Down the Fields before that. Mountain Grass Unit, one of the hottest bands in bluegrass now, out of Birmingham, Alabama, with Appalachian Smoke and Jared Walker.

for joining me this Sunday afternoon. I really do appreciate everybody tuning in, and we appreciate everybody supporting WDVX. You know, we've got some new T-shirts up on our shop. You can go to WDVX.com and do some shopping today, as that supports us and helps to keep us on the air, and we need that now more than ever. And again, reminding you, set your clocks for 5 o'clock tomorrow, 5 o'clock this Monday. I believe Tony's going to be on the air. He's going to have a huge, huge announcement about the next Tennessee Shines, and you are going to want to tune in and listen to this, folks, because it's going to require immediate action on your part. How's that sound? So tune in tomorrow, 5 o'clock. Tony's going to have that big announcement. As WDVX thanks to Shed Smokehouse and Jute Joint, Smoky Mountain, Harley-Davidson, and Maryville for their support as they announce their outdoor season and concerts at the Shed. 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On the first Friday of every month, J.J. Nicely will be the featured musical guest coming up Friday, October the 2nd. So that'll be coming up this Friday. More info is at WDVX.com. We'll be good to see her coming back. 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That really, really helps us as far as all those dynamics and, you know, whatever they algorithms and all that stuff. 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That really, really helps us out. Recent videos that have gone up on our channel include our friend Evie Andrus, Michael Reno, Harold, and Serena, that you'll want to go check those out. It's a really cool rabbit hole to jump into, no doubt about it. Speaking of jumping into, let's jump into some more bluegrass. How about it? Some Old Crow Medicine Show, Bent Mountain, and Doyle Lawson on the way, but here's one I'll be sending out to my mother-in-law as she likes to chase those big-eyed rabbits out of her flower garden. So we'll play that big-eyed rabbit song for Mary Ann Venable. How's that? Here's the Appalachian Road Show on East Tennessee's on WDVX and the Clinch River Breakdown.

Enter our final break of the first hour as time flies when you play in bluegrass. That's East Tennessee's own Doyle Lawson right there, the pride of Long Island. In Kingsport, and Johnny and Sally, of course, Doyle and Quicksilver are going to be appearing at the Blue Highway Festival coming up second week in October in Big Stone Gap, Virginia. Bent Mountain before that, new one been doing their take on Tennessee Banjo Man that was a big hit for Doyle years ago. Oak Grove Medicine Show before that, good stuff called My Side of the Mountain with Del McCurry and Molly Tuttle. Rainbow Choo Choo Train before that with Jim Lauderdale with the Poe Ramblin' Boys and Appalachian Roadshow opened that set of music up here on East Tennessee's own WDBX. And of course, as I said, the Clinch River Breakdown. Glad to have you with me today, neighbors. 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And don't forget, coming up on the 27th of October, WDBX's Uncle John's Marble City Jam is proud to be the media sponsor for Magoo coming to Barley's. Looking at your weather forecast, folks, how about it? What a difference a week makes, huh? When I was on stage up at the Museum of Appalachia the other night, and it was, 88 degrees at about 8 p.m., I got on stage, made the announcement. Well, the good news is the high is going to be 77 on Thursday. And, folks, it's just nice out there. Today, we're looking for sunny conditions. I have about 79 degrees, 48 for an overnight low. How about that? Sunny and 78 tomorrow, 50 for a low, and then 83 for your Tuesday. So temperatures going up a little bit, but they'll go back down after next weekend into the 70s. So enjoy it, folks. Fall is here officially, in fact. All right, let's officially get back into the bluegrass, see if we can sneak a Daryl Scott song on. But I promised Sean Camp the other night I'd play this one. This is one that Guy Clark wrote and was on the latest Sis Draper record that Sean Camp put out. And we just had such a great time with Verlin Thompson and Sean as well. Just a wonderful, wonderful evening up there at Museum of Appalachia in Norris. Madeline Talon did a great job opening. We thank ORNO Federal Credit Union, my buddy Jonathan Manis, and all the folks up at the Museum of Appalachia, and everybody who came out who made that such a great, great show. So let's hear it. Sean Camp doing that new Cut Road here on East Tennessee's on WDBX, and this is the Clinch River Breakdown.

I thought I saw a church steeple. Holman said, Daddy, don't you worry about me, cause I'm gonna stay here in Kentucky till the day I die. I'm gonna drink that sour mash, I'm gonna race that mare, and I got me a woman with the foxy red hair. Y'all been moving west since the day you got married. Well, I'm a getting off the wagon, Daddy, I'm too old to be carried. I'm gonna stay here in Kentucky.

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1: 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And you're tuned to the Clinch River Breakdown. 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
2: Are we ready, girls?
3: Ready? Yes, I am.
2: One, two, one, two, three.

already 1 hour down, and we got three more to go, folks. You just heard a band that I caught down in Nashville at the Americana Fest. Fantastic. Really looking for more for them. Maybe we can get into town someday. They're called Oh Me, Oh My, and that's their new single. Brand new stuff called Let Me Ride in Your Big Cadillac. Great stuff from those guys. Got to meet the two front guys, and just are super, super nice, talented guys. Songwriters as well. One of them a great photographer there in the Nashville area, too. So be listening for more, especially here on the Clinch River Breakdown from Oh Me, Oh My. Before that, the great Larry Sparks with Just Loving You. Billy Strings, who was greatly influenced by Larry Sparks. Before that, with I Like Train Songs. White Ellis with Rocky Top Bottom. Before that, his brand new single. And then Dolly Parton started us off with Bound to Ride as we celebrated 925 on September 25th this past Friday as well. And I hope a lot of other folks did, as we continue to honor the memory, the legacy, and the music of our queen of East Tennessee, of course, Dolly Parton. Of course, I want to remind you again, big announcement tomorrow at 5 o'clock about Tennessee Shines. Tony will have that for you tomorrow at 5 o'clock live on air. Everybody will want to be listening in for that as we look forward to the next 29th birthday celebration for WDVX, and a lot of good information he'll have for you. Spread the word about it. Have folks tune in about it. 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For more information, the number is 865-494-9854. Great hour of music lined up for you. I know you're going to enjoy it. We've got some stuff from Bill Monroe and his Bluegrass Boys, the Bays Mountain Cut-Up covering Motorhead, some Eats Nash Grass, some Magoo to get you ready for their October show at Barley's, and this one, brand new from Ashley Graham, It's In a Hurry to Go Nowhere, from East Tennessee's own Ashley Graham, here on East Tennessee's own WDVX and the Clinch River Breakdown. Let her go, girl.

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There's music from a hot band in Bluegrass and Jamgrass. That's Magoo. They're going to be at Barley's October 27th as our own Colton Zinni, of course, and the Marble City Jam. Saturday afternoon show will be the media sponsor for that one, as they are really excited about Magoo coming to Barley's on October 27th. That's new stuff from them called Ohio Blues. East Nash Grass before that was Scarlet Iris. Steve Canyon Rangers before that with Rumble Strips. New stuff from them. And Ronnie McCurry before that with instrumental dedicated to, of course, David Grisman called Doggone. New Vintage before that with Room at the Top of the Stairs, one of their classics. And East Tennessee's on Ashley Graham with the new one called In a Hurry to Go Nowhere. Before that, congratulations to Ashley for her new single as well. And shop now at WDBX.com. 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All right, guys, still got a lot of good bluegrass this hour. You're going to want to stick around as we've got some J.D. Crow in New South, some Ernie Thacker in Route 23, and here's the new one from East Tennessee's own Bays Mountain Cut-Ups. They're covering, believe it or not, Lemmy and Motorhead's 1916, and they do a fantastic job of it. Enjoy it here on the Clinch River Breakdown on East Tennessee's own WDVX, where we bring you great bluegrass Sunday afternoons from noon to 4. Thanks for tuning in, neighbor.

a short but sweet set right there with the classic Nashville Bluegrass Band, including the late, great Pat Enright, who we just lost not too long ago. That's Bo Weevil. Before that, Big Mon, Bill Monroe and the Bluegrass Boys with Brakeman's Blues. What a classic. And again, a Motorhead cover by the Bays Mountain Cut-Ups. Brand new stuff from them starting us off here. It's the Clinch River Breakdown, and I'm Benny here, proud to have you with me. Benny Smith, hanging out with you. Appreciate you riding shotgun. If it's just not enough bluegrass for you, my buddy Alex Leach will bring you cool bluegrass every Monday through Saturday morning from 6 a.m. to 9 a.m. Great bluegrass and some classic country thrown in to get you going on Rise and Shine. And then Tuesday nights, he does the Bluegrass Spatial, and that is on from 7 to 10. And, of course, bringing you just fantastic bluegrass. The man knows it. He lives it. He plays it. And we sure are glad. He's one of ours, Alex Leach. Got some new music, too, so stick around. We may be playing some a little later. WDVX thanks to the Shed Smokehouse and Juke Joint at Smoky Mountain Harley-Davidson and Mirabelle for their support as they announce their outdoor season of concerts in the last month of it here at the Shed. 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It's on the corner of Gay Street and Summit Hill Drive in downtown Knoxville on the first Friday of every month. J.J. Nicely, East Tennessee's own J.J. Nicely, will be the featured musical guest Friday, October 2nd. Really looking forward to that. Her new music is outstanding. 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Getting back into it here as we head toward our gospel set at the top of the 2 o'clock hour, as we always send that out to our good friends at Cumberland Sunday Morning. Ernie Thacker and Route 23 on the way, but here's a classic from J.D. Crowe in New South doing Mr. Engineer. It's East Tennessee's LWDBX, the Clinch River Breakdown. Happy Sunday afternoon, folks.

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already halfway through today's Clinch River Breakdown on a beautiful Sunday afternoon in East Tennessee. Glad you guys are right here with me. That was our gospel set. We do that every Sunday at 2 o'clock at the top of the 2 o'clock hour. Send that out to Lula and Laura from Cumberland Sunday morning, the show right before us. My buddy Alex filled in last week for him, of course, and good to have those two. Part of our family here at WDVX, two incredibly talented people, great people, and they sure do take folks to church every Sunday morning on Cumberland Sunday morning. So we'll always send this set out to them. Longview before that, was what you just heard with Voice of My Savior. And before that, I mean, classic stuff. Paul Williams, the man, East Tennessee's own Paul Williams and Victory Trio with I'll Be No Stranger There. And then the man that Paul Williams was a big, big part of his band and part of his family, actually, Jimmy Martin and the Sunny Mountain Boys. He's Tennessee's own before that with A Beautiful Life. Great song. The Stanleys before that, Stanley Brothers and When Jesus Beckons Me Home. And starting it off there, Ricky Skaggs and Kentucky Thunder with Remember the Cross. It is the Clinch River Breakdown. Again, that was our gospel set we do at the top of the 2 o'clock hour every Sunday afternoon. I hope that everybody enjoyed that. Maybe got a little inspiration out of it as well. But at least hopefully you like the good bluegrass and tell folks about this show, if you will. I appreciate it. 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And also, looking forward to this, as Tony and I are going to represent the station. 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All right, guys, let's get back into the bluegrass. As I said, already halfway through the show on this beautiful Sunday afternoon. Glad to have you by my side. Got some Kevin Denny on the way. A really cool new song from him. Just really enjoying that one. That one's on repeat at my house. Larry Kilt coming up as well. Some Alan Bobby with a new hot one. Some more Bronwyn on the way. And Trey Hensley coming up. And my buddy Alex Leach with a new one, too. But here's some LRB, Lonesome River Band. And there's Where the River Rolls Around on a Sunday afternoon in East Tennessee. It's East Tennessee's own WDVX. It's a Clinch River Breakdown.

She was down to her last cigarette. It was only in the rear view that life she was trying to forget.

Well, how about that right there? That is great stuff. And you know who it is? That is the one, the only, the pride of Campbell County. That is our buddy Alex Leach. And brand new music from him called Love in a Mist. And really enjoying that and can't wait to hear even more news and more music coming out from Alex soon. Backline before that, new stuff from them called No Sense in That. Trey Hensley, of course, new stuff, probably my favorite cut from that record. It's Going and Gone from, of course, featuring Molly Tuttle from the Can't Outrun the Blues record, and LRB Lonesome River Band started that off. All right, guys, happy Sunday afternoon to you. Glad that you're hanging out with me, and I sure am glad that you're supporting the good bluegrass music, which we appreciate that, and support our live shows as well as WDVX presents the final Summer Nights concert series and radio show of the year at Yeehaw Brewing in Knoxville with former BR549 frontman Chuck Mead and special guests the Royal Hounds. Wednesday, October 14th, 6 p.m. doors. The show starts at 7. WDVX will be on site with merchandise, including our new T-shirts from the listener competition, design contest, and thanks to ORNL Federal Credit Union, Garza Law, and Yeehaw Brewing for their support of the WDVX Summer Nights concert series. It has been an absolute blast so far, no doubt about it. 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That's the cool part about that show, too. 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Royal Hounds, Chuck, all of us here at the radio station. I used to bring Chuck into town when he was a BR549 years ago, and of course, I worked with Scott for years. So that is going to be a homecoming show for the Royal Hounds, and we look forward to that big night. October 14th, WDVX remains on the air thanks to listener donations and support for the Knoxville Ice Bears professional hockey team playing home games for their 25th season at the Civic Coliseum downtown through early April 2027 against SPHL opponents, including two new teams. Season ticket memberships are available, as are single game tickets now. KnoxvilleIceBears.com for info. Opening night, October 16th versus the Evansville Thunderbolts. All right, fans, let's get back into the music. Fans of good bluegrass.

brass fans and music in general, as that's what we love to do here at WDBX. Some Bronwyn on the way, so make yourself ready for that, because you know it's always good. New stuff here, though, I'm just loving this song. It's called Stone Cold Love. This is from Mr. Kevin Denny on East Tennessee's on WDBX, the Clinch River Breakdown.

Just about to wrap up our next to last hour. Great stuff there, East Tennessee's own Carson Peters and Iron Mountain with Same Old Train. And good stuff from them. Really, really enjoying that whole record. Alan Bybee before that with Uncle Herschel featuring Sierra Hole and Ronnie McCurry. Carolina Bluegrass Style before that with White House Road. They're going to be at Carnes Community Club on October the 9th. David Peterson in 1946 in Foggy Old London. Before that, Larry Keel with Cool Hillbilly Wine before that. And that new one from Kevin Denny, it's called Hillbilly Wine. Excuse me, it's called Stone Cold Love before that. That started it off. Great stuff. Cool set right there. Giving you a whole lot and telling you about, like I said, Carolina Bluegrass Style. We've had a lot of fun with those guys. They played the big plate a couple of times. Looking forward to them at Carnes Community Club October the 9th as well. So appreciate Carnes Community Club working with us on that. And we love helping get the word out about shows that come to town or whatever your business or company may have to offer. You can become a WDVX underwriter and support WDVX in that way. If you'd like to, you can email me, bsmith@wdvx.com. 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And I'll be happy to talk to you about how you can do that. 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And coming up on the 27th of October, it is Magoo, brought to you by Uncle John's Marble City Jam as well. I lie all right, looking at your weather forecast. I love reading ones like this. No doubt, sunny and a high of 78 today, a low of 48 tonight. Woo, that'll feel good. Sunny and a 78 for your Monday to start the work week out, and a low of 51. And then sunny Tuesday and 83 degrees, gets back down into the 70s again. Looks like after next weekend, but still doesn't get too bad. 84, 85, 87, right in there, but the humidity not quite as bad, don't believe. So get out and enjoy it if you can. It is a beautiful time of the year as fall is finally seeming to settle in here in East Tennessee. Let's settle back into some good bluegrass as well. Why don't we? As Sister Sadie is on the way with their brand new one. It's called Marlboros and Muskogee, and I heard him tell the story about it. It's hilarious. But how about Bronwyn, one of the hottest acts in bluegrass right now? We saw her, of course, in July, Yeehaw, and kind of rain-dampered show, but she's still putting on a great show. I saw her at Americana Fest a couple weeks ago, weekend or so ago, and she was just absolutely brilliant. The band was even better than before. Let's hear it. It's Bronwyn with that Virginia gal here on East Tennessee's LWDVX and the Clinch River Breakdown.

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East Tennessee's own is WDVX.

into the last hour on today's show. Great stuff there from Daniel Grindstaff from Elizabethton, Tennessee. East Tennessee's own Daniel Grindstaff. And the Uptown Troubadours getting help from Marty Stewart on the death of John Henry. Lonesome River Band before that with You Gotta Do What You Gotta Do, some old classic LRB. Before that, Seldom Seen and a great one doing Love of the Mountains, a classic bluegrass tune. Tony Rice before that with The Banks of the Ohio, and Darren Beachley and Kyle Winbeck with one that I got a couple of emails about. It's called East Tennessee. It's brand new stuff as well. Brand new stuff there from Darren Beachley and Kyle Winbeck. New from Tony Rice, and that is a reissue. That is a really cool, lot of cool reissues starting to come out as well. So, but keep an eye and an ear out for more from Darren and Kyle. That East Tennessee song is just great. Like I said, had some folks email me about it, and actually somebody I saw at an event asked me about that very song. So looks like they got a hot one, no doubt about it. We're going to be playing more of it. WDVX thanks to the Nonprofit International Bluegrass Music Association for their support as they present the 2026 World of Bluegrass Business Conference and Music Festival, October 20th through 24th at the Convention Center in downtown Chattanooga. 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For more info, I did just that the other day. Went and gave blood. They were really short on O negative. I'm an O positive guy, but I'd already scheduled myself to go do that anyway, and it's an easy process. It's real close to a campus there, but you don't have to get in the campus traffic. And it's just a good thing to do, and helps out definitely for a good cause, no doubt. WDVX's media sponsor, the Laurel Theater's concert series presented at Jubilee Community Arts. The Laurel Theater's at 16 and Laurel Avenue in Knoxville's Fort Sanders neighborhood. Tickets and information are available at jubileearts.org. And they've got coming up the new quintet with Ryan Dunaway Friday, October 2nd, and Hiroya Sukamoto and Tenzin Chopak on Friday, October 9th. I hope I didn't butcher those names, but I think I got it pretty close, by golly. Let's get pretty close to the end of the show as we keep rolling on. Steep Canyon Rangers, Yonder Mountain on the way, some Garrett boys, also some Thomas Castle, some Johnson Mountain boys, and Poe Rambler boys. A lot of boys there. Here's a man, though, that I share a birth date with. That's December 30th, and what a classic, what a giant, what an influence. It's John Hartford, and Watching the River Go By, East Tennessee's own WDVX. Watching the Clinch River breakdown go by.

watching the river go by, watching the river go by, watching the river go by in the evening, watching the river go by, watching the river go by, watching the river go by in the evening. He was an old bachelor who never married. She was an old maid who never married either. He was an old school teacher who lived all alone, and she lived next door, and she lived alone too. They'd known each other for all of their lives. They played together when they were little kids. They both were living in the houses they grew

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And they'd sit on the porch side by side, completely naked, never touching, never ever even as much as holding hands. And they'd watch.

That's the JMBs, the Johnson Mountain Boys, with Long Journey Home, a hot one. Joe Val before that with Why Don't You Tell Me So, and before that, the Poe Rambler Boys with one written by Alex Leach, and that's the Poe Rambler Boys' new stuff there. It's called Lorelei from Welcome to the Club, and started that off with the late, great John Hartford, of course, here on East Tennessee's own WDVX. A great man who had had definitely a hand on this station, a great influence and some help as well. 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Let's see, of course, yesterday we had to cancel because of that big old game going on. But coming up on Monday, tomorrow, the Blue Plate Special will have, it's going to be Teeny Rain and the Paula Boggs Band at noon right here at Visit Knoxville, and then Tuesday, Remy Good and Zach and Blue, as you know, Red will do it upright. Bijou Theater, we appreciate their support as we receive support from listeners and from the historic Bijou Theater in downtown Knoxville, presenting Austin, Texas Americana Band Shiny Ribs in concert Tuesday, October 6th. Seth Walker will open the show. Tickets for Shiny Ribs are on sale at knoxbijou.org and at the Tennessee Theater box office. Back into the music on your Sunday afternoon. Hope you're having a good one. Maybe get a little work done, maybe enjoying this beautiful weather outdoors. Got the perfect soundtrack with some great bluegrass coming up until 4 o'clock. Then it's Across the Ocean with an hour of Celtic and Irish music, and then with a lot more bluegrass and old time music through the evening here on WDVX. 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No doubt about it. Let's get this set started off right with our own Buddy's Blue Highway from their Live at ETSU, a 30-year celebration. This one's called Through the Window of a Train. It's Blue Highway, of course, be playing up at Big Stone Gap and hosting their big festival second weekend of October. I'll be up there emceeing. Looking forward to that, and looking forward to East Tennessee's own being represented in Southwest Virginia.

0: We told you the man was here. He just walked out the door there.
1: Make him welcome Barry Bales. How about that? Me and him and Adam joined Allison Krauss and Union Station at the same time in 1990. And I was with her for a couple years, and my son Daniel, who's here, was born. I left the band, and then Adam left a few years later. But I got to say, this guy here is still with Allison Krauss and Union Station. How about that?

There's some boys we've had some fun with, for sure. The Garrett boys from up on the plateau here in Tennessee. That is Back to Akron. And, of course, Darren Nicholson before that with Get Me Down the Line. The Grascals before that with Little Sugar Creek. And then we have Thomas Castle from Southwest Virginia. Before that, with My Love Comes Rolling Down, that one featuring Nick Fallon and Blue Highway started that set of music off here on East Tennessee's own WDBX. My last set of bluegrass for the day coming up. I appreciate everybody tuning in today. Thank you so much for listening. 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Your weather, it's a good one. How about a high of about 78 today? No real chance of rain. Sunny, 49 for a low, 48 for a low tomorrow night, 78 for a high tomorrow for your Monday. And it just raises up a little bit overnight. We've got, I guess, Tuesday high of 53. Or a low of 53 and a high of 83. I'm just all backwards on this. Let's just say it looks really, really good for the next few days, folks. So hopefully you can get out and enjoy it. We won't be sweating as much, won't be dodging as many raindrops, and enjoy it as fall is on the way. All right, guys, I hope everybody has a wonderful week. And again, tune in tomorrow at 5 here at WDVX as Tony's going to have some big news about Tennessee Shines. I believe everybody here that's listening is going to get a big kick out of. We hope that you're going to help spread the word about it. We've only got a month to sell tickets. And it's our big 29th birthday celebration. So you can help us celebrate our last year in the 20s as a radio station, no doubt about it. Everybody have a good week. Enjoy it and try to live life the best you can. Hug somebody every now and again and show the respect everybody deserves out there, no doubt. Love one another if we can, no doubt. And enjoy more bluegrass. Spread the word about it. Spread the word about what we do. Clinch River Breakdown, noon to 4, right here on East Tennessee's on WDBX. I'm Benny Smith saying have a great week. Yonder Mountain String Band on the way. Here's Steve Canyon Rangers, and this is kind of how I live, one dime at a time. East Tennessee's on WDBX. Have a great week, folks. I appreciate each and every one of you.

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We started off today with a nice set of slip jigs from Bioga. They have been in the news lately and have charted on iTunes, which I believe is a first for an Irish trad band. So in honor of that success, we'll go ahead and listen to them our entire hour today. That was from an album called A Lovely Madness. We'll continue with another from the same record. It's called The Solid Man. Then we will hear Kick in the Box from Mischief, and then Trad Father from Phases.

And next up, we'll hear Blackbirds and Thrushes. That will be off the album Phases. Following that, we'll hear Trollide from Mischief. And then we'll hear two numbers from How to Tune a Fish. First will be How to Tune a Fish, and then Back in the Lab.

That was a lovely version of Both Sides the Tweed. That's from Bioga live at Stockfish Studio. We'll continue with one more from that album. It's Please Don't Talk. And then we'll hear Lamped. That's from The Incident. And then Origins, which is from their record Breathe.

That last vocal was Tides, and that is with Kieran Casey. It's Neve Dunn, the fiddler from Bioga. She has some solo work, too. She's toured for a long time with Kieran Casey. She's a wonderful fiddler and vocalist. We'll finish out today's All Bioga show with Valhalla. It's by Bioga, and it's from Before We Change Our Mind.

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good friends and neighbors to the Tennessee Country Classics, which is part of the Sunday Jubilee, produced Jubilee Community Arts. Special thanks, as always, to the fine folks that have helped support the Tennessee Country Classics for a number of years now. All Rick Printing. If you need any printing jobs done of any kind, do see All Rick Printing. Well, let's see. Let's get started with a really great recording by Steve Leffert, a wonderful gentleman that I had the pleasure of doing an interview with him back in 1966. He was just a wonderful person and a great talent. And this is a record he made in Charlotte, North Carolina, in about 1938. It's called What You Gonna Do With the Baby-O, which is an old G.B. Grayson fiddle tune that he recorded in 29. But let Steve Leffert go at it, and the happy-go-lucky boys, here we go.

All right. Steve Leppard and the Happy Go Lucky Boys doing that one for us. Hey, what you gonna do with the baby-o? That's on the Bluebird label, 1938, and that was recorded in Charlotte, North Carolina. Well, a lot of records recorded there. Victor had a studio on the top floor of the hotel. They bought the whole top of the hotel. And I understand they had like three or four recording studios going all at the same time. Big outfit. They were turning out the records. We're glad of that. They're on the Tennessee Country Classic. Let's go back to 1932. Victor 78 by the Carolina Tar Heels. Doc Walsh on banjo. Gwen Foster on harmonica. And Tom Ashley on guitar. And I think they all do a vocal on this. I believe this is a real good one. An old Doc Walsh tune called Going Back to Jericho.

That's a real nice recording. That's a record I stumbled onto not too long ago. I had the thing for years, and I was going through some records, and I discovered it. It's like finding it for the first time. That's Bonnie Dodd and Murray Lucas, and that was recorded in Hot Springs, Arkansas, probably about 1936, and it's called So I'll Have Part of You. I think it's beautiful. I like that guitar on there. It's steel guitar. Here on the country, Tennessee Country Classics, here from WDVX, your radio friend Joe Bizarre to be Jubilee Arts Jamboree here this evening, on the all evening, with some great recordings coming up, all kinds of different kinds of music. As we roll along right now,

like the ending of that. That's neat. That's Fisher Henley. Around 1937, doing the Weaver Room Blues. Nice. And then before that, we had Eight More Miles to Louisville, Don Reno, Red Smalley. All the Tennessee cut-ups from years ago. Let's go back to about 38 in Charlotte, the Delmore Brothers, out in Raymond were there recording. And Fiddle and Arthur Smith came in and sat in on the session. And it came out pretty good. Let's give a listen.

Oh, yes, indeed. That's Jimmy Martin doing that. Fourth's called Tennessee, of course. Right here on the Tennessee Country Classics. And then before that, we had a real hot number by the Wilders. I think they're great. They put out this CD years ago. My Bucket's Got a Hole in It. And there's some great sides on here for these fellas. And you're listening to the Tennessee Country Classics with your radio friend Joe Bizarre right here with you on the Tennessee Country Classics.

That's the Cumberland Ridge Runners, Carl and Hardy, 1934 on the Sears Roebuck 25-cent record called Goofus. I wonder how many folks remember that song. Nice little tune. Here on the Tennessee Country Classics, let's go back to 1938, Uncle Dave Macon and his banjo, My Daughter Wished to Marry, I think is the title I got on. Let's give a listen.

Well, Dave Macon doing that one for us. My daughter wished to marry. That's her. No, the ambassador of goodwill from Tennessee. The Dixie Dewdrop. I love that name. I wonder who gave him that name. And he was on the Grand Opry. What a great showman. Let's have a little country blues. Here's Blind Boy Feller. He was from North Carolina. Made

That's Buddy Moss, 1931. It was hard times. I mean, the pressure was terrible. That's on an Oreo label, which was bought at McCroy's Dime Store for a quarter. That was their label, Oreo. Hard Time Blues, Buddy Moss. And then before that, we had Blind Boy Fuller doing the old zigzag blues array here on the Country Music Classics right here.

Yes, that's the one and only Mr. Bill Monroe, the father of bluegrass. And that is called the Mewskitter Blues, the new Mewskitter Blues, Bill Monroe. This is on one of the last Decca 78 records pressed. It's a beautiful, beautiful record. Bill Monroe, an old Jimmy Rogers song, too, by the way. And then before that, we had Gonna Have Myself a Ball, Lester Flatt and Earl Scruggs. And then we started out with The New River Train, Bill and Charlie Monroe from 1936 at Charlotte, North Carolina session. It's hymn time on the program. Well, let's see. Let's have a banjo. I got a little banjo picking here. Let's let this roll. Here we go.

A little bit of standing, brothers. They're picking for us. It's hymn time on the program. Here's the Carter family. Sarah AP and Mother Maybelle camping in Canaan's land.

That's Cliff Carlisle doing that one on the Decca label from the late 1930s over by the Crystal Sea. And then before that, we had Roy Acuff and all the Smoky Mountain Boys doing a gospel number. Nice one called It's All Right Now. And we started out with the Carter family on the way to Canaan's Land. And my time's all gone. We're going to crank up the old big troller. And if everything works out all right, old Joe will be back at you. Let me see here. I got thing, yeah, there you go. I got thing turned down too far. Anyway, everything works out all right. I'll be back next Sunday right here on WDBX with another Tennessee Country Classics, which is part of the Sunday Jubilee, produced Jubilee Community Arts. Special thanks, as always, to All Rick Printing for their support of the program. Again, if you need any kind of printing jobs done, see All Rick Printing. Until next time, God bless you. Thanks for listening. So long.

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1: It's time for Mountain Jubilee. This is Paul Campbell, and the program is a joint production of Jubilee Community Arts and WOT, heard every Saturday night at 9 o'clock on WOT and Sunday evenings at 6 by delayed broadcast on WDVX as part of our Sunday Jubilee Community Arts programming. Well, tonight's going to be a feature of John Hartford tunes, and then follow that up with a performance from Larry Sparks at the Laurel Theater that he put on back in 2003. But to start out with some of these John Hartford tunes, I was listening to Michael Cleveland's Tall Fiddler album, and he has a cut on there where Tim O'Brien sings a John Hartford tune, Old Time River Man. He's backed up by Bela Fleck and Barry Bales and Jeff White. And I heard that, and I thought, I haven't listened to a John Hartford tune in a long time. I need to do something about that. And then I thought about the Chris Eldridge number on the Brennan Keith Hines Fiddler's Pastime album, Natchez Whistle. And I thought, well, those are two that I can kick off the show with. And then we'll follow this up with a few John Hartford tunes that you might not be very familiar with. But first, here's Brennan Keith Hines and Fiddler's Pastime, Chris Eldridge doing the lead on Natchez Whistle, and then Michael Cleveland's Tall Fiddler with Tim O'Brien.

John Hartford's tune, The Old Time Riverman, sung by Tim O'Brien on Michael Cleveland's Tall Fiddler album. That was Bela Fleck doing the John Hartford banjo style behind that. And before that was Chris Eldridge doing Natchez Whistle on Brennewyn Keith Hines' Fiddler's Pastime album. But John Hartford was more than just a musician. He was a great storyteller and songwriter. When he passed away in 2001, he had non-Hodgkin's lymphoma, which didn't kill him. He died of pneumonia, but that certainly debilitated him for quite a while. But in 2001, it was reported that his song, Gentle on My Mind, recorded by Glenn Campbell in 1968, had had over 500 recordings made of it, and by radio plays was second only to the Beatles' Yesterday tune. So he was quite successful as a songwriter. The one that made the big hit, though, was the steam-powered Airplane, and that was put out in 1971. When Rounder wanted to put it together, they put a team together with Norman Blake on the mandolin and Tut Taylor on the dobro and Randy Scruggs on the bass. And they did a lot of promos of tunes that were possible. They wanted to pick, I don't know, 14 or 15 tunes to go on the steam-powered Aeroplane CD. So they recorded a lot. And John Hartford always said that the recordings that they did, he liked them because he thought that they were very live, and the ones that were picked by David Bromberg for their marketability were not necessarily his favorites, but they were sure the favorites of the John Hartford audience because that album sold millions in CDs and downloads, and that's the tunes that you're always going to be familiar with, the John Hartford tunes like Turn Your Radio On and Steam Powered Airplane and The Vamp in the Middle and Good Old Days. But what I wanted to do was to play some tunes from the album that Rounder released in 2001 called Steam Powered Aeroplane Takes. So they picked 18 of the takes that were produced for that album and not used and made a separate album. And so that's what we're going to hear tonight. We're going to hear Where the Red River Flows. This is kind of a typical bluegrass tune. And then an instrumental, rough and ready, very short, but a very John Hartford style. And then we'll finish up the set with Vamp. This is a tune that they sort of divided up on the theme-powered Aeroplane CD into two different songs. But you'll hear Vamp, and it's got that Good Old Days part to it. So this is from the Steam-Powered Aeroplane Takes, recorded in 1971 and released by Rounder in 2001.

last tune by John Hartford was Don't Take Your Eyes Off the Game, Baby. We've been listening to music from the outtakes of the album Steam-Powered Aeroplane that was also released on Rounder back in 2001. That was the recordings that were all made in 1971, featuring John on banjo and fiddle and Norman Blake on mandolin, Tut Taylor on dobro, and Randy Scruggs on the bass. Well, now we're going to go for a little bit of bluegrass to the stage of the Laurel Theater back in 2003. Larry Sparks was in town with that beautiful voice and great guitar style with a band that has some good players in 2003, Josh McMurray and Scott Napier on the mandolin and Josh on the banjo. And he was doing a tour to promote his new CD, Coldest Part of Winter. We're going to go to the stage of the Laurel Theater for a little bit of live Larry Sparks.

seem like it takes a long time to sing that song, but it's, I guess, quite a long song, Blue Virginia Blues, that came out on our album along about 1988 on an album called Silver Reflections. And hope you like that once again, Blue Virginia Blues. One of our instrumentals we had recorded when we started the band in 1969, we called Kentucky Chimes. And we still play it, and about as fast as it ever was. Fellas, you ready? Let's do it.

0: Thank you. 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Okay. You might want to add me just a little monitor in the guitar, please.
1: Brighten the banjo if you can, too, after you get that done. Muddy sounding.
0: He asked me a while ago, the sound man, if I needed anything in the monitor, just let him know.
2: Yep, that's what he said.
0: I told him, shoot me some $100 bills out of there. Here's a little guitar picking I like to do for you. And I recorded this one on my John Deere Tractor album a few years ago.

Thank you very much. See, we've got a new album out and been released now a couple months and doing well for us around the country. And we want to sing you some songs from it tonight and try to learn some of them. And I need to relearn them again. And have a lot of new songs on this album. I think like 11 brand new songs. And One Soldier's Joy on it. We have a guest fiddler. Does a fine job. A young fellow by the name of Michael Cleveland is on this album. Good job. And myself and the rest of the gang, that's all I could afford. It's called The Coldest Part of Winter is the name of the album. And here's one of the songs I sing you right now while we're in this tune, in this chord. We don't have to tune so much. There's been a few tunes written about the state of Kentucky, the blue moon of Kentucky, and things like that. This is called Kentucky Moon, and it's a new song, and it goes like this.

Larry Sparks and his band recorded in a performance at the Laurel Theater in March of 2003. Concerts at the Laurel Theater are made possible in part by grants from the Knoxville and Knox County, East Tennessee Foundation, National Endowment for the Arts, Tennessee Arts Commission, and is a member of Community Shares. Well, we got some time for some more great bluegrass. This is classic bluegrass. This is a group called Longview, which we called a supergroup even back then, and it's turned out to be quite a supergroup. This was recorded in 2002, and in the 20 years since then, all of the members of this group have maintained their high standards and stardom in bluegrass music. Dudley Connell, Don Rigsby, Glenn Duncan, Joe Mullins, and Marshall Welburn. And you know that you've got some good music coming when they list on the CD the various vocal styles. Dudley Connell plays guitar, plays lead. Don Rigsby plays the mandolin, does the tenor. Glenn Duncan plays the fiddle and does the baritone. Joe Mullins plays the banjo, and Marshall Welburn, of course, is on the bass. So this is a Rebel recording from 2002 by Longview called Lessons in Stone, and we're going to start off with a really great tune, Faded Red Ribbon. Hills at Home, John Duffy wrote that, and then I Never Get to Hold You in My Arms Anymore. This is pretty high-powered harmony in this tune, and then Jimmy Martin tune, Cross the Sea Blues. So this is Lessons in Stone by the group Longview.

That's Longview from their Rebel 2002 album, Lessons in Stone. What a great bluegrass band is. They've got everything that you want in a good bluegrass band. They've got talented musicianship and great harmony. Well, we got a little bit of time left in tonight's show. I'm going to go out with a little bit of a John Hartford fiddle tune called Birdie from his 1996 album, Fiddles, Wild Hog in the Red Bush.

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1: Hello, I'm Brent Cantrell of the Laurel Theater, and you're listening to Live at Laurel, part of the Sunday Jubilee here on WDVX. 5 hours of fine traditional and local music produced by Jubilee Community Arts and our partners. On this segment of the Sunday Jubilee on Live at Laurel, we play excerpts from the weekly concert series over at the Laurel and from our annual Jubilee Festival that we produce each year. In this edition of Live at Laurel, we're going to be listening to the Dismembered Tennesseans second set, recorded 24 January 2015, set number 2. The Laurel Theater is located in Knoxville in the Fort Sanders neighborhood near the University of Tennessee's main campus, and it's owned and operated by Jubilee Community Arts. We're a nonprofit organization devoted to the documentation, preservation, and presentation of the traditional arts of the Southern Appalachian region. Jubilee Community Arts is a member organization, and we rely on public support and on the work of many, many volunteers. These concerts that you hear on Live at Laurel are made possible in part by grants from the Arts and Culture Alliance of Greater Knoxville, the Arts and Heritage Fund, which is administered by the Arts and Culture Alliance, the City of Knoxville through the Community Agency Grants, Knox County through the Arts Tourism Consortium, the National Endowment for the Arts Folk Arts Program, the Tennessee Arts Commission's Folklife Program, and Community Shares. We'd also like to especially thank our media partners, including WDVX and the sponsors of Joe Bizzard Show, Ball Banjo Company, and Ulrich Printing. The Dismembered Tennesseans, one of the first generation of bluegrass, they formed right out of high school, or maybe in high school, around 1948, I believe it was, just as bluegrass was getting started. Fletcher Bright, who plays fiddle, is one of the original band members. Some of the personnel has changed over the years, but they have always maintained a solid bluegrass performance and with a little bit of country. Let's go right to the stage where Toby Kuzman, the concert manager at Jubilee, is announcing the commencement of the second set. And this is again January 24th, 2015.
2: Thank you for coming out tonight. I'd like to thank all the volunteers that help me out all the time. And would you please give a hand to our sound engineer, Stan White. Hope you enjoy the rest of the evening and have a safe trip home. And I hope you'll come back. We like string bands. We have bluegrass, old time, blues, some originals, lots of kinds of music at the Laurel. So please keep up with us. And please welcome back the Dismembered Tennesseans.

0: Well, thank you for sticking around. I'll tell you what, I think everybody is back. I haven't called the roll, but I think I see everybody. Make welcome again Dr. Ed Cullis. Yay! Are you up for yet another banjo tune? I guess that's the question. Okay.
1: Y'all want to hear a banjo tune?
0: Seems like you always have to prime the pump a little bit, Laura, to get them going on the banjo. And that's not surprising, I'll tell you.
1: I just don't think you're talking loud enough.
0: Here he is, and it's one that Bill Monroe's dog was named for. It's called Old Dangerfield.

0: Dr. Ed Cullis. Yes, sir, Doc. Never heard you play that any better.
1: Thank you. Not likely to happen.
0: I'll stop right there. All right. Mr. Bob Martin is up front and center. When you go walking after midnight.
1: Thank you. That's exactly right.

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A very old tune that was first done by the Carter family. And I think they recorded it in the key of C, just so you all will be in the right place. Laura sings it, and we do a little harmony. It's a beautiful tune. You don't hear it much, but you're about to hear it now, maybe for the first time. Give Me Your Love.

0: are planning to play that with the Chattanooga Symphony. We're in the midst of arranging it for them, and that will be in Chattanooga on April the 18th. And we'll be playing several tunes with the symphony on that date. And if you want to hear it before then, you can buy the CD back there that we...
1: Christmas is right around the corner.
0: We recorded with them about a year ago. All right, let's see where we are. Mr. Brian Blaylock, front and center, back to basics here now. I cried again.

0: Okay, if you haven't bought our gospel CD, when you hear this next tune, you're going to rush back to the table and pick one up.
1: Not while we're playing, please.
0: No. This one is a fun tune. We've had a lot of fun with it. I think all of you have at one time or another heard it or sung it, and if you want to join in, have at it. When the roll is called up yonder, I will be there.

0: Mr. Bobby Martin up next. Hell old no. Stephen Foster tune, 150 years old at least.
1: At least. That's as old as Harrison.
0: Hard times.

0: That was a medley, and some of you thought probably that we had lost the last page of the sheet music, I guess, didn't you? But it's over. It's over. It's all over. In case there's some musical lovers out there, the first tune was, what, St. Anne's Reel. The next one was Durang's Hornpipe, and the last one was Fisher's Hornpipe. I know that you're fascinated by those titles. I didn't see anybody. We're going to ask you some questions after the show. So, Laura, we never get through a tune without doing this tune. And we're getting closer to the end than we are to the beginning. I just want to give you a little
1: reassurance.
2: They need that, I can tell.
0: Summer of My Dreams.

0: Grazie.
1: All right. 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So I'll signal you, and you'll know the words, I think. If you don't, you will by the time we get through. I think that coming to the Laurel Theater is one of the highlights of our musical year. And we always love it and appreciate you all coming out very much. We really do thank you for being a little bit loyal to us, because we enjoy it coming up here a lot. We'll be back soon, I hope, and until we see you again, we want you to remember, I'll fly away.

0: Thank you very much. We'll see you soon. Welcome to the third big half of the show here.
1: You'll regret this.
0: We got one more tune in us, I think. Then we'll head back to Chattanooga.
2: Our tour will be over.
0: That's right, yeah. One day tour. Sal and I went blackberry picking. We all got drunk. Sal got a licking. Had a piece of pie. Had a piece of pudding. And I give it all away to hug Sally Gooden.

Well, there was the Dismembered Tennesseans with Fletcher Bryant performing at the Laurel on January 24th, 2015. They were one of the first generation of bluegrass bands formed by a group of young folks in while they were still in high school, I believe, down in Chattanooga. Fletcher was an original member. He passed away a couple of years after this recording, dying on Christmas Day in 2017. I really miss Fletcher. After his death, the group renamed themselves the New Dismembered Tennesseans, with a lot of the same personnel and a new fiddler. And they've played a couple of times at the Laurel, well, several times at the Laurel as well. I hope to have them back over one of these days soon. I want to remind everybody that this music that you hear on Live at Laurel is made possible by several folks, including the Arts and Culture Alliance of Greater Knoxville, the City of Knoxville through the Community Agency Grant Program, the East Tennessee Foundation's Arts Fund, Knox County through the Arts Tourism Consortium, the National Endowment for the Arts Folk and Traditional Arts Program, the Tennessee Arts Commission's Folk Arts Program, and Community Shares. We'd also especially like to thank WDVX. We are in summer mode over at the Laurel. Taking care of business, keeping the place spruced up, repairs, of course. It's a 125-year-old building, so there's always stuff to do. If you'd like more information about what we do over at the Laurel, you can email us at info@jubileearts.org. 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